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4: Good morning, I'm Jackie Lim. The Housing Minister isn't sure why landlords are upping rents following the release of last week's budget. Dozens of renters claiming they've already been forced to pay more per week since last Tuesday. Claire O'Neill has told Seven increases of up to $100 a week shouldn't be happening.
5: The people who are providing rental properties, their circumstances don't change because of this budget, so I'm respectful of what's going on out there, but the evidence of the modelling work that's been done in the budget is that this will have almost no impact on rents. Wow.
4: Six more so-called ISIS brides, along with their children and grandchildren, could return to Australia from a Syrian camp within days. It comes after the arrival of four women and nine children last month. Three were arrested and charged by the AFP. The World Health Organization has sounded a warning as the Ebola outbreak gathers pace. It warns the disease is spreading faster than first thought, with 130 deaths and more than 500 suspected cases in eastern Congo. An American patient has been transferred to Germany for treatment. Apartment buyers could be paying tens of thousands of dollars extra for parking spaces they don't even use, according to a new report. The Grattan Institute estimates more than $1 billion is wasted each year, with around 40% of car parks sitting empty overnight. And a Melbourne teenager has set a new record for Mount Everest, 18-year-old Bianca Adler becoming the youngest Australian to reach the summit. It was her second attempt. She was forced to abandon the climb last year with 400 metres to go. In sport, three Aussies remain in the French Open qualifiers. Storm Hunter's through to the next round as she looks to make the main draw for the first time since 2023. Bernard Tomic advancing in the men's. He hasn't made it to the main draw since 2019. And Tristan Schoolcate's also still in the mix. And new rules in the AFL will allow umpires to pay more free kicks to prevent umpire contact. The league announcing the changes to crack down on a rise in contact in recent weeks. It means players can be penalised if they get in an umpire's way around a stoppage. That's the latest in news and sport.
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4: Hey there, I'm Jackie Lim. Opposition leader Angus Taylor has vowed the coalition will do everything it can to stop the federal government's budget tax reforms. The government will attempt to pass the reforms through Parliament next week, Taylor telling Nine the changes are an assault on business owners.
5: Tax on small businesses, tax on founders, a tax on hard work, a tax on aspiration, an assault on aspiration. We will fight every inch of the way to stop this.
4: The countdown is on for the return of the remaining six so-called ISIS brides. We are being told they could touch down in Australia as early as next week, though no flights have yet been booked. Syrian authorities have, however, unlocked family funds to facilitate their journey. A man's died and four others are in a serious condition following a shooting at a home in Canley Heights in Sydney's southwest. It's now believed to be linked to organised crime groups. New South Wales Premier Chris Minns says police were quick to arrest those involved.
6: I understand the community concern. These are shocking crimes and we don't want to see it on Sydney streets. It's lawlessness.
4: Millions of borrowers could be in for a reprieve, with the minutes from the latest Reserve Bank meeting suggesting we could be spared from another rate hike next month. And Kim Kardashian's Skims brand has played a role in a $13 million drug bust. A delivery driver over in the UK has been arrested and charged for smuggling 90 kilos of cocaine in a truck carrying the clothing. British police have confirmed that neither Kim nor her Skims brand had any involvement and have not been accused of any wrongdoing. In sport, Isaac Heaney says Geelong is the in-form team in the AFL as the Swans prepare for their Round 11 battle with the Cats. The Sydney star telling Seven he's expecting a tough game on Saturday.
7: They're probably the most in-form team at the moment. They're putting good teams to the sword and beating them convincingly, so it's going to be tough for us.
4: And the NRL has locked in next year's Las Vegas round. The round will kick off on February 28 our time, with Parramatta taking on the Gold Coast Titans, while the Melbourne Storm face the West Tigers in the other Sin City matchup. That's the latest in news and sport.
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4: Hi, Harrison Preve here. The opposition has described the government's budget tax reforms as an assault on business owners. The coalition vowing to do everything it can to stop the reforms from passing Parliament. Opposition leader Angus Taylor telling Nine they're toxic.
5: These are amongst the very hardest working people in Australia. They are incredibly important to our communities, to our economy, and they are under assault.
4: The ACTU is pushing for a 6% wage rise for the nation's lowest paid workers. It comes as the war in Iran adds pressure to living costs. Hearings for the Fair Work Commission's annual wage review starting today. A plea to ensure vaccinations are up to date as the nation deals with an outbreak of diphtheria. So far, there's been cases in the Northern Territory, WA, Queensland and SA with a death recorded in the top end. AMA President Danielle McMullen warns it can be very dangerous.
6: It can cause a skin infection where people get ulcers that won't heal, but it can also cause a respiratory infection with a lot of throat swelling, difficulty breathing, and that type in particular can be quite deadly.
4: Overseas, the Russian president has landed in China ahead of talks with Xi Jinping. Trade and energy expected to form part of the discussions, though neither side has outlined their agenda. Vladimir Putin's trip comes a week after Donald Trump travelled to Beijing. And big job cuts coming to soccer's governing body. Football Australia to slash 20% of its staff as it struggles with mounting debt. The AFL has set its dates for this year's player drafts. Mid-season rookies will be picked next Tuesday, May 26. The off-season period starts October 2nd when free agency opens before the player trade period from October 5 to 14, while the main draft will be held Thursday, November 19. And NRL has announced its lineup for next year's Vegas season opener. Melbourne Storm will face West Tigers and the Eels to tackle the Titans. That's the latest in news and sport.
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1: Let's go. 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That thing to your throat gets sore. 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
3: 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And you kind of use them as a support, like almost like an emotional support animal.
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6: Hi, Harrison Preem with you. The opposition leader says Labor's budget has hit Australia like an economic earthquake. Tim Wilson using his National Press Club address to attack the government's capital gains tax and negative gearing reforms. He says Aussies are now dealing with severe aftershocks.
7: The reason the aftershocks are still felt is because this budget goes beyond bank accounts and targets the pride so many Australians have in their work and the spirit of the nation itself.
6: The return of the group of the remaining so-called ISIS brides from Syria appears to be closer. The women and children may arrive back into the country as early as next week, although flights are yet to be confirmed. A group of 13 arriving in Sydney and Melbourne last month. The World Health Organization has sounded the warning as the Ebola outbreak gathers pace. It warns the disease is spreading faster than first thought, with 130 deaths and more than 500 suspected cases in eastern Congo. Scientists are looking into whether a vaccine for the previous strain of the virus could be used for the current outbreak. 19 people in southern Lebanon have been killed in reported Israeli airstrikes. According to the country's health ministry, 3 children and 3 women among those killed when a strike hit a home. And Kylie Minogue revealing a second battle with cancer in 2021. The cancer diagnosis, the biggest revelation of her 3-part Netflix doco series. The Aussie pop princess says it left her feeling like a shell of herself. New South Wales star Stephen Crichton has watched on as the Blues held their first training session on the Central Coast today. The Bulldogs captain didn't take part in any of the drills, with his training load being managed after picking up an AC joint injury back in round 5 of the NRL, while the Maroons hit the training paddock for their first session on the Sunshine Coast this afternoon. And the Crows to welcome back Riley Thilthorpe and Cal Archie from injury for tomorrow's AFL encounter with Hawthorn. Tex Walker will return via the State League as he recovers from a hamstring complaint. That's the latest in news and sport.
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let's get the party started. 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
6: Hi, I'm Harrison Preeb. Six more so-called ISIS brides and their children could be returning to Australia from Syria within days, with reports flights may happen as early as next week. It follows a recent repatriation where several arrivals were arrested and charged by federal police. The Shadow Treasurer has lashed Labor's budget as an abuse of trust by the Prime Minister. Tim Wilson has gone on the attack during his National Press Club address, saying the capital gains tax and negative gearing reforms have divided the nation.
7: Where we should have got unity, we had the Prime Minister stoking fights around kitchen tables of the nation, pitting children against their parents, grandchildren against their grandparents. And where we should have got a path for growth, we got the politics of redistribution and resentment.
6: The AMA says Australia's diphtheria outbreak highlights the importance of vaccines. More than 220 cases have been detected across the Northern Territory, South Australia, Queensland and WA, with an unconfirmed death in the top end. President Danielle McMullen says vaccines are the best protection.
8: Some cases of diphtheria are treatable with antibiotics and antitoxins, but many people need admission. And the best prevention is immunisation.
6: And a Melbourne teenager has set a new record for Mount Everest, 18-year-old Bianca Adler becoming the youngest Australian to reach the summit. It was her second attempt. She was forced to abandon the climb last year with 400 metres to go. An emotional announcement out of South Sydney, the NRL club revealing Jai Arrow has been forced to medically retire. The 30-year-old had been recently diagnosed with motor neuron disease and is no longer fit to play. Arrow, playing 178 NRL matches across South, the Broncos and Titans, as well as 12 origin appearances for Queensland. And Tex Walker will return to footy this weekend, but the Crows star will play in the Sandful. Walker is recovering from a hamstring injury and has been sidelined for a number of weeks. And that's the latest in news and sport.
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12: Happy Hump Day, fam. Que Sera back with you, loading you up with three of the hottest new drops to kickstart your afternoon. In at number three, it is James Hype and Serotonin. In at number two, Drake reconciling with Future and enlisting Molly Santana on the track Ran to Atlanta. And right now, brand new for Pink Panthers, this is Girl Like Me. This is what Kata sounds like.

my friend. Know what I'm saying? Outside is back to what it was, you know what I'm saying? Atlanta, tell you about my run, you know what I'm saying? Ask Pluto Banker 21, you know what I'm saying? I done put up half, what's done is done, you know what I'm saying? Two cars in the back, two in the front, you know what I'm saying? They so down for me.

Ooh, big nights and early mornings. Yeah, some of those memories give you that heebie-jeebies, a bit of a shiver down your spine. Of course, that is the Jenny remix of Tame Impala's Dracula. All right, Fetch TV, they are incredible. If you haven't checked out fetchtv.com.au, go check them out because you do get a whole lot more for a whole lot less. Super easy to take with you too when you travel. Fetch TV, also of course Fetch TV, are giving us the opportunity to give you guys a Fetch TV mini with 12-month subscription. All you've got to do is guess one of the songs that is in our Cater's Mystery Mixtape. I'm going to tell you more about that shortly. Right now, let's get into Don Toliver. Teddy Swims coming up, and we're going to throw it back to some Cars Michelle as well. This is Cater.

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1: 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We're bae through thick and thin, she already fixed, so I'm halfway there.
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2: Shimmy, shimmy, yeah, shimmy, shimmy, shimmy, yeah. 5'9", brown eyes, and she in the shimmy, shimmy, yeah, shimmy.
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All you've got to do is play Kater's Mystery Mixtape. Your next chance to have a listen is going to be with me after 4. And your next chance to have a crack at it will be with Jake tomorrow morning at 8 a.m. Kater.com.au. Make sure you've registered. Let's get back into it now. Mike Will Made It. 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This is Kater.

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0: Toasty and Doja Cat. Doja Cat, she's going to take about 3 years off, she reckons, when she finalises her touring commitments at the end of this year. She has been working very hard. All right, coming up after five, Case Around the Dirty Dozen kicking in for your drive home. What a show we have for you. We have got Jordan Ward on there. Of course, he is supporting Jid tonight at the Horden. I'm also going to tap in with Oliver Cronin. And I'm going to chat to Soffles, who's doing an incredible installation down at Tumbalong Park as part of Vivid, which kicks off this Friday. And up next, we're going to have a listen to Katie's Mystery Mixtape. Keep it locked right here. Let's get into trials now. This is Whistle While I Work. This is Kater.
1: Dumb enough for loving a God, then God bless. Cool God, leaving us all in a hot mess. Whistling away my day, trying to love everybody when I hate my brain. Off the top five, dead or alive, while I'm living, I have 1, 2, 3. Big Scott, pipping all the pain, then I whistled it away. And the same person answered and I didn't even pray.

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4: Afternoon, it's Harrison Preeb. The Prime Minister in Alice Springs today, where he's met with the family of Kumanjai Little Baby. A 47-year-old man is charged over the alleged abduction and murder of the 5-year-old girl 3 weeks ago. Anthony Albanese says Australians are united in grief.
5: They're proud of their much-loved daughter and granddaughter, of who she was, but also that sense of regret that she won't get to be the young woman and woman that she should have become.
4: Well, the nation's peak doctor group says now's the time to ensure we've been vaccinated against diphtheria. More than 220 cases have been confirmed across the country this year, including a death in the Northern Territory. AMA President Danielle McMullen says the diphtheria jab is part of the routine schedule.
6: In Australia, it's mixed in with all of our tetanus and whooping cough immunisations. So children are all recommended to have a full course in infancy.
4: The ACTU pushing for a 6% wage rise for the nation's lowest paid workers. It comes as the war in Iran adds pressure to living costs. Hearings for the Fair Work Commission's annual wage review have started today. And the Russian president landing in China ahead of talks with Xi Jinping. Trade and energy expected to form part of the discussions, though neither side has outlined their agenda. Vladimir Putin's trip comes a week after Donald Trump travelled to Beijing. South Sydney star Jai Arrow has been forced to call time on his NRL career after being diagnosed with motor neuron disease at the age of 30. Coach Wayne Bennett says the news has been a shock to everyone.
7: We can't believe what's going to happen to him, but the fact is it's happened. But he does know, he knows he's got the support of everybody in the change room, and he knows he's got the support of everybody on the staff, and he knows everybody that's a part of South Sydney has their support. He'll need that, but we'll always be there for him in this club.
4: And in AFL, Jack Higgins has been ruled out of the Saints clash with Fremantle this weekend as he battles an injury. And that's latest in news and sport.
8: Que sera.
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One of my new favourite DJs there, Hugel, teaming up with Salto as well for Jamaican Bam Bam. This is Kata, and it is time for us to try and get you a little closer to picking up $1,000 and a Fetch TV Mini with 12-month subscription. It is all thanks to Kata's Mystery Mixtape. Six songs spliced together. 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You really do get a whole lot more for a whole lot less. You can pull it out the back of the TV and take it with you wherever you go. That is another bonus that you get with Fetch TV. But right now, let's take a listen to Kata's Mystery Mixtape. Ooh, six songs spliced together. Do you know any or all of them? Well, we know at least three of them. Song number one, song number two, and song number four have been guessed. We know the artist for song number three. We know the artist for song number five. And none of you have guessed song number six yet, which I think is crazy because I thought it was going to be one of the easiest. Anywho, all the info you need is on the Kata Insta or the Kata TikTok. That is the songs that have already been guessed and the clues waiting for you. Your next chance is going to be with Jake tomorrow morning. He's going to call somebody back. It might as well be you. Make sure you've registered at kata.com.au. And it is all thanks to Fetch TV. Go check them out as well. You're going to love your Fetch TV a whole lot more for a whole lot less. Let's get into Tyler now and Zara Larson. This is Kata.

Sarah and the Dirty Dozen kicking in for your drive home at 5 with DJ Nike on the ones and twos on the throwback tip. I've got new drops on the show from Givian. Also got a new drop from Blast to get on for you. Everything is super new. And we got a stack of superstars joining us on the show as well. Make sure you stick around with me right through till quitting time. Right now, let's get into these superstars. Homegrown legends, 3%. This is Welcome to Country and this is Kater.

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Yep. Tell us what you want to hear more of. Tell us what you can do without. Have your say. It's your station after all. Right now, let's get into, well, like I was saying, Hugo is one of my new favorite DJs. So I'm going to play his remix now of French Montana and Max B's Ever Since You Left Me. Olivia Dean, up

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0: We're going to help you guys find your new favorite jam next with Kesa and the Dirty Dozen, because we're going to sound off the 12 hottest in hip hop and R&B. And of course, we're going to sprinkle around some of your favorite throwbacks as well. DJ Nike is going to kickstart the show, so don't go nowhere. Speaking of throwbacks, let's put this one on. T.I., whatever you like. This is Kata.
1: Hey, Jill. 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
4: Afternoon, Harrison Preet here with the latest. The opposition treasurer has pledged to unwind Labor's tax reforms if the LNP wins government. Tim Wilson says the coalition would protect small businesses and tie income tax brackets to inflation. He says Aussies deserve to keep more of what they earn.
5: The self-starters are what built this country, and we are going to back you in to be its future. You work, you risk, you should get ahead. And that is why the coalition is being explicit. We will oppose the higher taxes the government has put forward and we will repeal them if necessary.
4: A plea to ensure vaccinations are up to date as the nation deals with an outbreak of diphtheria. So far, there's been more than 220 cases in the Northern Territory, WA, Queensland and SA, as well as a suspected death. Former Woolies CEO has stepped down as chief of Ticketek after just over a year in the job. Brad Banducci revealing he's leaving the company at the end of the month. During his brief stint, the company lost a number of major clients, including a deal with venues New South Wales and Melbourne Park. And the new Kylie Minogue documentary has dropped on Netflix today. The three-part series documents her journey from Neighbours to global superstardom and features never-before-seen footage from her personal archive.
6: Life makes sense to me on stage. I don't know where we're going. There's certainly no end.
4: The AFL is setting its dates for this year's player drafts. Mid-season rookies will be picked next Tuesday. The off-season period starts October 2nd when free agency opens, before the player trade period from October 5 to 14, while the main draft will be held Thursday, November 19. South Sydney has confirmed the immediate retirement of Jai Arrow after the 30-year-old was diagnosed with motor neuron disease, while the NRL announcing its lineup for next year's Vegas season opener, Melbourne Storm, to face the West Tigers, while the Eels tackle the Titans.
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18: We have got a show and a half for you this afternoon, peeps. No time to waste. We have got Jordan Ward. He is on tour here with Jid. They are performing tonight at the Horden. He's joining me in the studio. Oliver Cronin joining me in the studio. We've also got Soffles, who is an incredible graffiti artist who is doing an incredible installation for Vivid, which starts this Friday. He is also joining me in the studio. And we've got a stack of music to get through as well. Right now, let's get into it. DJ Nike on the ones and twos. It's Kater and the Dirty Dozen right here on Kater.

0: 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In the meantime, follow KSRA on Instagram at KSRA.DirtyDozen.
1: Kata. 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Love a song and can't get enough of it?
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0: We're doing them 12 to 1 for your drive home. Kesar on the Dirty Dozen here on Kato. We kick the countdown off with Steve Aoki, Cardi B's Nemesis Bia, and Destroy Lonely Young, the name of the track. And just sent in there off the Brown album, Chris Breezy teaming up with Leon Thomas. That album moved 65,000 units in its first week and debuted at number 7 on the Billboard 200. It's still a top 10 debut for Chris Brown, but not the numbers I think people expected from the 27-track project. All right, having a look at some other news. 50 Cent's Raising Kanan, Season 5. That's going to start on June the 12th. A lot of people will be excited for that. That's the fifth season. Wiz Khalifa and Sean Paul concert has become the center of a battle after a teen sexually assaulted at the concert. The teen is suing the venue and Live Nation for not properly protecting minors. She was dragged into a toilet and sexually assaulted. Just horrific. In other news, Eminem's ex-wife was totally smashed. She was almost 3 times the legal limit in her latest DUI arrest. So not good news there. Kim Kardashian has been exonerated in a cocaine bust in one of her Skims shipments. This was a smuggling operation after a Polish driver hid nearly $9.4 million worth of drugs in the shipment. But yes, had nothing to do with Kim Kardashian as such. And G Herbo's manager has pleaded guilty in a stolen credit card conspiracy that they say bankrolled G Herbo's lavish lifestyle. Sweetie is getting sued for $3 million worth of fraud after allegedly ghosting shows in Japan. And having a look at the BET nominations, Cardi B dominates. She's got 6 nominations. Kendrick Lamar and Mariah, the Scientist, just behind her on 5 each. All right, let's do some new music.
1: KSRA and the Dirty Dozen.
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0: Oh, this one's hot off the presses. New for Blast. The track is called Just My Type. Let's check it out now and see if it's not your new favourite jam. So remember, we heard it first. KSRA and the Dirty Dozen, right here on KSRA.

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0: stick around if you visiting. Yeah, what is the offer they said? What did they put on the table? Better treat me like Shane Coplin. Bank tellers better stay clocked in. Bank tellers better.
1: Pace around the table. Doesn't do it. 12 to 1 for your drive home. Coming in at number 7. That is Drake and 21 Savage back together again. Bees on the table. Big congratulations to 21 Savage Lato and him welcoming their first child together into the world right now. They're welcoming him into the studio. We have an incredible artist who represents one of the essential elements of hip-hop. It is a massive what up to Soffles. How you doing, bro?
2: Very good, thank you. Thanks for having me.
1: You're, of course, part of the incredible Vivid Explosion, which kicks off this Friday. But for people who don't know, you have been an incredible graph artist for many years, hailing from the 4K, Brizzy.
2: Yeah.
1: But you've worked all over the world. You have quite a unique style as well. Tell me, what cities have you most enjoyed working in outside of Australia, and what pieces are still standing?
2: Yeah, I've been very fortunate to paint all over the place, and the travel's, yeah, good for the soul, I think. So to see a lot of these different cities and how people do it differently in terms of the art form of what I do, it's been really good. I definitely love Copenhagen. That has a special spot in my heart for me. We've been to Qatar a couple of years ago, which was really different and a culture shock.
1: Mm-hmm.
2: I've been all through America. So many places to mention, even parts of England and all over the shop, and been able to create all kinds of different size walls, different graffiti pieces, and different projects with different people. So,
1: and this is wonderful because these are commissioned works. This is all legal graffiti art.
2: Yep.
1: So people don't get crazy out there. And of course, incredible work as well.
2: Thank you. Go
1: and check him out on the Insta tag and our socials. But you have also been commissioned now by Vivid to be part of this year's Vivid Spectacular, which starts this Friday. Tell me what we can expect from what you've done and where we can see it.
2: Yeah, so this piece we're working on now, it's down at Tumbalong Park in Darling Harbour. It's a really cool and unique project. I've done some similar stuff years ago, but this one is obviously a bit more special. It's for Vivid, which is a pretty incredible festival to work for. We're working on a set of container stacks. So basically I'm putting a black and white artwork onto a set of containers and then working with a team from America, Blink Cincinnati, and an animator, Chasky, who is lighting it all up and colouring it for me, basically. Oof.
1: So it's going to be quite 3D, I would presume, or something like that, or
2: yeah. So
1: it's hard to describe. You have to get down and see it.
2: You have to go and see it in person to really take it all in.
1: Now, of course, tonight you've got a bit more touch-ups to do, so people might see you down at Tumbalong Park after this.
2: Yep, we'll be probably finishing up around the 6-7 o'clock mark today, getting the last bit of painting done. I'm creating a 2D image, and then we'll be doing some tests of the animation over the top once it's all complete.
1: And then it all goes live on Friday.
2: Live on Friday. So it's very exciting. I think it's going to be pretty packed down there. So if you're free, definitely come and check it out.
1: Absolutely. And again, I just remind people that one of the essential elements of hip-hop has always been graffiti. And I say that graffiti art because some people get confused.
2: Yep.
1: It's not just tagging, it's actual art pieces. Is there anywhere else in Australia that your pieces are still standing?
2: Yeah, I mean, with graffiti and street art, it is a more transient art form. So pieces tend to come and go, and you get used to just taking your photos and documenting it, and that's how it lives on a lot. But I've got things all around Australia, private commissions, some public artwork in Melbourne, not so much in Sydney these days, but stuff all over the place.
1: Check out his socials, people. You'll absolutely love him. And of course, if you have a nice big wall that you need commissioned for, get at him.
2: Definitely. Hit me up.
1: Soffles, thank you so much for tapping in with me. Everybody get out and see Vivid, that kicks off this Friday. And if you're in Darling Harbour this evening, go down and say good day as they finish off this incredible artwork, which will go live this Friday. And on that, let's get into Major Lazer and Pharrell Williams. I think this is appropriate. This is Aerosol Can, and this is Case Around the Dirty Dozen right here on K-Dub.

0: K-Sara will be back after these important messages. In the meantime, follow K-Sara on Instagram at K-Sara.DirtyDozen.
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4: Hi, it's Harrison Preeb. Anthony Albanese has met privately with the family of Kumanjai Little Baby in Alice Springs. The five-year-old girl was allegedly abducted and murdered 3 weeks ago. As the NT government launches an independent review into the child protection system, the PM says a range of voices need to be heard.
5: We'll work constructively with the Northern Territory government, but they also need to work respectfully with the local community, with the family, and need to make sure they involve First Nations people as well in this local community.
4: The opposition treasurer says Labor's budget has hit Australia like an economic earthquake. Tim Wilson using his National Press Club address to attack the government's capital gains tax and negative gearing reforms. He says Aussies are now dealing with severe aftershocks.
6: The reason the aftershocks are still felt is because this budget goes beyond bank accounts and targets the pride so many Australians have in their work and the spirit of the nation itself.
4: Up to six more so-called ISIS brides and their children could return to Australia from Syria within days, with reports flights may happen as early as next week. And Vladimir Putin and Xi Jinping have held bilateral talks in Beijing. Russia's president says relations with China has reached a truly unprecedented level. Officials from both countries signing a series of agreements covering trade, technology, intellectual property and scientific research. Rabbitohs star Jai Arrow is retiring after 178 games in the NRL due to motor neuron disease. South's chief, Blake Solly, revealing the news on Jai's behalf today.
7: Over recent months, my symptoms have affected different parts of my everyday life. On medical advice, I'm not currently medically cleared to train or play at the required level, and I'll be stepping away from those duties while I focus fully on my health, treatment and rehabilitation.
4: And in AFL, Tex Walker won't be lining up for the Crows tomorrow night when they take on Hawthorn in Tassie. Instead, he'll play in the Sandfall this weekend as he continues his recovery from a hamstring injury.
0: Dirty Dozen on Cater, number 6.

0: Case around the dirty dozen, welcoming into the studio an absolute superstar that hails from St. Louis. He goes by the name of Jordan Ward. What's goody? Welcome to Sydney.
1: What's going on? How you doing?
0: I'm good. Tell me, is this your first trip to Australia?
1: No, it's not. So I actually came here for the first time in 2017.
0: With?
1: I was dancing for Bieber.
0: I thought so.
1: Yep.
0: Yeah. So yep. This, obviously, I mean, you're a superstar in your own right, musically.
1: Appreciate
0: but people may not understand the origin story of Jordan Ward, which I'm dying to find out as well. You have put in the work as a dancer, trained ballet, jazz, hip-hop. How was that growing up in St. Louis as a young dancer, and how did that happen for you? Did you come from a musical family? How did that manifest itself?
1: For sure. Well, I'd say I definitely came from an artistic family. My mom, to this day, she sings in a lot of like church choirs around the city. She also sings with like the City Symphony, St. Louis Symphony. So she's very involved in the music ministry and gospel music around my city. And I grew up going to church every Sunday. So I, you know, and going to the choir rehearsals throughout the weeks. So I was just exposed to that musicality a lot.
0: Yep.
1: And then when I would be in school, pretty much before I got into it, I would be getting in school for like singing. I would be getting in trouble at school for like singing and dancing in the middle of class. So my mom just figured, hey, let me just get him in some singing and dancing. You know what I'm saying? So she started just finding auditions in the newspaper, being like, yo, go to this, check this out. I started getting cast and stuff just off like my excitement to be a part of it. And then when I started doing more productions in theater, I would be around kids who actually had training. You know what I'm saying? They were part of a dance studio and they did acting lessons or whatever. So that's what pushed me to, you know, start training, join the studio, start learning all the different styles. You know, it just blossomed from there. And then I loved hip-hop as a kid as well. Not to cut you off, but like I just loved music and hip-hop as a kid. So
0: yeah, it makes sense. And again, fortuitous as well, because you obviously had a huge amount of talent, which then saw you touring with some of the biggest artists in the world. When you look back on, and when I say the biggest artists, we're talking Beyonce, we're talking Biebs, we're talking, who have I missed? Charlie XCX?
1: No, Charlie XCX.
0: No,
1: nah.
0: Who else?
1: I mean, a shout out Charlie XCX, man, she's hard. The first artist I got to dance for was Prince, actually. That was like one of my first couple jobs.
0: Wow.
1: I was doing some stuff with Prince. First artist I really got to tour was Becky G.
0: Becky G.
1: Then from there, I got to do some stuff with Usher. Was cool. I did some stuff with him. I did a gig with Janet. You know,
0: who was the hardest taskmaster?
1: What you mean taskmaster?
0: As in, who was the hardest person to work for? Yeah, who pushed you the hardest? Who didn't play when it came to rehearsals, doing your job?
1: Man, you know, I'll say the choreographers were definitely big components of that, just pushing us and making sure we're disciplined what we were doing. A lot of times the artists are more chill, they don't speak to us directly. But you know, as far as people who just work ethic, I recognized and it affected me. I mean, definitely Beyonce, man. Like if I worked on the job for 3 months before we actually performed, I know she must have worked on it for months and months and probably that whole year. You know what I'm saying? Along with raising the kid. You know, she talked about it in her documentary.
0: Yeah.
1: She had so much going on during that time. And then I'd say she's one of them too. Janet too, that was you know, that's one of my idols right there. So
0: yeah.
1: Everyone was super disciplined, everyone was super hungry when I was working on that job.
0: Listen, we started with an album called Forward. That was your debut. Let's play a track off that now. Let's come out the other side. And then let's talk about how all of this ends up now propelling you into this incredible singing career. So this is Jordan Ward, people in the studio. Don't go nowhere.
2: I watched you build from what's destroyed. We had big houses but held grudges when

0: we have got Jordan Ward with us in the studio. For people who don't know, has been touring around the world with some of our favourite artists. First of all, on the come up as an incredible dancer, dancing with some of the best choreographers, and probably a lot of self-discipline had to go into that. Were you most likely to get in trouble on a tour, or were you pretty, did you toe the line, or were you naughty?
1: No, I was, I definitely, you know, I turned 21 on the road, so, yeah. You know, I had my fun on the road for sure, you know, but I was more so afraid to get fired. I was like, I was probably Mr. Too, like, too nervous. Yeah, like, I was nervous to get fired. I just wanted to be there.
0: Yeah, agreed. I find it so interesting. People presume that these huge superstars would be friends with all the dancers that they are so intimate with on stage. You know, in a sense, some are, some aren't. So I find that such a, you know, people always presume that if you've toured with artists, you're best friends with them. Sometimes that happens, and sometimes it doesn't. Yeah. Now, so we've come off dancing. Mm-hmm. It's about 2017 now, 2015, 2016, 2017. When did you put out your first demo? And when did you decide, what was that moment like when you went, okay, I'm now a triple threat. I can act, I can dance, and I can sing. It's time to level up.
1: Well, I put my first song out on the internet like early 2017.
0: Yep.
1: And it was a slow transition to really identifying as an artist. One, because it's really been happening my whole life. I mean, when I was a kid, I thought I was going to be like the next Lil Romeo or Lil Bow Wow. Like, I thought I was going to be the next like kid rapper, you know what I'm saying? I thought 50 Cent was just going to come to the mall and just find me or something. But then, you know, I got into my teenage years and I fell more in love with dance. And, you know, like, as a dancer, you don't want to step out of your role as a dancer and get in the artist's way at all. So, like, you're not thinking about, like, being an artist. You're thinking about being a part of the bigger picture. And I think it took some time for me to get away from the idea of doing music professionally and just discovering it as, like, a passion on the road. You know, I would be dancing on the road, and my friends would be making beats, my friends would be making songs, and I would just be making music with them for fun. And, yeah, that's just kind of how it happened. I remember even certain people I would work for would hear me joke around and sing and be like, "Yo, you need to sing, you know? Yo, you need to get a voice agent." And I would have no idea why they were saying it. And when I started making music, it was like, duh. So,
0: yeah, who was one of the first artists that co-signed you that took you seriously as an artist and not just a dancer?
1: Artist, not as a dancer. I don't know, man.
0: I mean, you've had co-signs from, you know, Black and Smino.
1: Yeah,
0: and
1: yeah.
0: Like that.
1: I mean, some of my friends are artists, so when they started taking me seriously, it meant a lot. You know what I'm saying? My boy, Ruar, he was one of my homies on the road that I was dancing with, and he always has been an inspiration to me. So when I first started showing him my stuff, and he like, gave me some confidence, that was a game changer.
0: Is it I know you like to smoke. Is it a sativa or indica for you?
1: Indica. OG. Exotic. I'm heavy.
0: Really?
1: Indoor. Yes.
0: That's you. Well, yes. Listen, I think that's a good time. We should go into Smoking Ponta now.
1: Yep.
0: Let's get this on. This is off the new, the latest album, which is called Backward. Let's find out what is going to be the, we've had Forward, we've had Backward. So we've got to figure out what's next. On the other side of this, Jordan Ward will be back. Don't go nowhere.

0: Pace Around the Dirty Dozen. We got Jordan Ward in the studio, superstar, on tour with Jid at the moment. Jid's an incredible artist as well. You seem to have a nice affinity with some of the Spillage Village boys because, of course, Black, Jid.
1: Shout out Hollywood, JB.
0: I can see you with the Earth Gang boys as well.
1: Shout out Earth Gang. Those are the homies as well, man. Yeah. Homies as well. Mariba. Shout out Mariba.
0: Oh, Mariba. What a superstar talent.
1: Crazy.
0: One of the most underrated, I've got to say. And absolutely nails it. If you haven't listened to Spilligion, I was talking about this album the other day with Thundercat. Go check out Spilligion, everybody. One of my favorite albums. So what are we doing? What is up next for Jordan Ward? Of course, first of all, is there merch for people to buy tomorrow night at the Horden?
1: Absolutely. Shout out JID. We're on tour with him right now, man. We're going to have some tour exclusive merch.
0: Oof.
1: Got some tour exclusive merch. Also got some album merch on the website. That's jordanward.world. Got merch on the website. I've been working on music, man. You know, some people have been sending me some stuff. So, you know, stuff's been coming out. Shout out Genevieve. We got a new song out right now called Waiting Rooms. Going crazy. Got a couple homies that, you know.
0: As in Genevieve that just did the drop with Flight Risk with Freddie Gibbs.
1: Yep.
0: Yes. She's one of the new ones I've been watching.
1: Yep.
0: Yeah.
1: So our song is on that deluxe that she just dropped.
0: Ah, awesome.
1: Yep.
0: Awesome.
1: So, and then other than that, just getting back in the studio, man. Just, you know, remember why we do this.
0: Yeah. And, of course, you've just come off UK, Hawaii, everywhere. Did you manage to link up with any artists that might be featured on your next project that you're going to tell me about, or is it all going to stay secret squirrel?
1: I mean, you know, I definitely do have some unreleased music with some UK artists.
0: Yeah, I thought you might.
1: And, you know, you never know.
0: People say
1: it's coming out soon. Shout out El Mean. Had a song come out with him a couple months ago. But, yeah, just working, man. You know, on my last album, you know, I kind of hinted at what the next album. I didn't even hint. I basically said it. So, the next album, I don't know.
0: What is it? Afterwards?
1: Nah. Hey, you never know. You never know. Afterwards, that's the name of our after party series, actually.
0: Yeah.
1: So,
0: What about acting? I mean, this seems to me like a natural. I mean, surely somebody has asked for you to audition for some big role.
1: For sure. I've been doing some voice acting auditions. I grew up doing musical theater. I did some independent films as a kid, but I'm not really into that, man. I don't want to be an actor.
0: Ooh,
1: man.
0: I can see you being. I thought you'd embrace that,
1: man.
0: Maybe that's something down the track that you might look into.
1: Yeah.
0: Right now, you've got enough.
1: My face out there too much.
0: Yeah, man. That's another interesting thing, isn't it?
1: Yeah.
0: You don't want to be too. I mean, some people love the fame.
1: Yeah.
0: I get it. I get it.
1: Now, if somebody, some voice acting, I would love to do some voice acting, but I mean, that's what I had to learn as I'm getting into it, is voice acting is acting.
0: Yeah.
1: Like, you can't just have an interesting sounding voice, you gotta be able to act. So, you know, I might end up doing some acting by way of that, trying to become a better actor, but my real dream would be just to, like, be like Mila Kunis or like Regina King or like voices on like cartoon shows that go years and years and years.
0: What is your favorite cartoon or anime?
1: I'm going to give you a top five. I'm not really a big anime guy, although I will say Boondocks is up there. Boondocks is the anime. Boondocks, I'm going to go SpongeBob. I'm going to go Simpsons. I'm going to go Phineas and Ferb. And then I'm going to do a rare one, the PJs. Eddie Murphy had this animated series called the PJs back in the
0: day. Nice.
1: I like those.
0: Nice. Jordan Ward, it's been an absolute pleasure having you in the studio.
1: Thank you, Kiss
0: Rock. I hope you have an awesome time. Sydney, you better turn up.
1: Yep.
0: Turn up tonight.
1: Absolutely.
0: And then, of course, Perth on the weekend. Yep. Thank you so much. Come back and see us again soon.
1: Yep. Bye, bye, bye, bye.

0: Sarah and the Dirty Dozen, man. Come on, man. We're going crazy.
1: K-Sarah will be back right after this.
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0: favourite Australian or New Zealand artist. Let's face it. He's a superstar now. He gets taller every time I see him. It's a massive welcome back onto the show. And into the studio, Oliver Crono. What's good?
1: Thank you very much for having me.
0: Ba-ba-ba-ba.
1: We're back.
0: Jeez, we're back. Of course, I follow you. I follow your trials and tribulations on the gram. Jeez, you've had a wonderful touring experience since we last spoke.
1: Yes, this is true.
0: And I just love seeing how you are expanding your fan base internationally. That's pretty exciting.
1: That's a plan. Taking Australian music global.
0: Yes. The tours in the last 12 months, which has been your favourite and your favourite city outside of Australia?
1: I mean, we did a fair bit in Asia. We did Europe. Europe was incredible. I've been to Europe a bunch as a kid, and then before this tour, just to kind of do some promo runs. And seeing it as a tour perspective is a completely different perspective. You're on a bus and you're going city to city every day, and that in itself is super cool. It's my first time actually experiencing that.
0: Did you have your own tour bus? Did you?
1: We were sharing with Natalie, who I was touring with. So, okay. Essentially, yeah, it was an experience. That's for sure. I mean, as a 6'5" man,
0: sleeping
1: on bunks is not the most ideal situation.
0: Fair
1: but
0: point. I mean, I've always wanted a tour bus.
1: Yeah.
0: I've just thought that just having a tour bus would just be the coolest.
1: It is really cool for the first like 4 nights.
0: Okay.
1: And then you do it for like another 2 weeks, and it starts. There's a lot of people on the bus too. You start getting a little bit antsy at everybody. You're in a very closed quarters the whole time, but at the same time, you see another incredible city every day.
0: Yeah, that's
1: you wake
0: cool.
1: up and you're in Prague, and then you wake up.
0: Pretty cities.
1: The coolest city though, Luxembourg.
0: Really?
1: Absolutely. We were playing a show, and we didn't realize at the time, but we were playing the show in like kind of the hood. And so we didn't realize. I mean, it was Luxembourg. It's one city country. It's tiny.
0: Yeah, they've got a huge GDP.
1: Yeah, it's like one of the most.
0: Yeah, one of the most wealthiest countries in the world.
1: So we knew this going in. We're like, oh, super excited for Luxembourg. We step outside the tour bus and we're like, this is like the ghetto. Oof. Like people are like sketch as hell here. But then we just like turned this corner and like went over this bridge, and it all of a sudden just completely changed. And it was the most amazing city ever experienced. And just like having that moment of being like, oh damn, I'm really in Luxembourg playing the show.
0: And
1: like, that's crazy.
0: The crowds. Now, did they know the songs?
1: Crowds knew the songs. I have a pretty good fan base in Europe. 1-2-3 did really well over there. So did Boys on Cry and a few other songs. So I was already going in there with a
0: fan base.
1: Pretty big fan base. And just being able to see that was absolutely incredible. Yeah, it was
0: and
1: cool.
0: Singing the words. And
1: yeah. And I love European fans. They're very into it. And they're, most of them, a lot of the German cities, it takes a little while to warm up. Berlin was tough to warm up. But once they get you, they get you.
0: Yeah.
1: It
0: is a different
1: culture,
0: different
1: environment.
0: I spent a lot of time in Austria and Germany,
1: exactly.
0: Paris and stuff when I was younger in music circles.
1: Yeah.
0: So
1: different vibe.
0: And also,
1: but they're honest.
0: Yeah, but you can't really read them sometimes either, because it's just a cultural translation. It's
1: exactly.
0: just that they're kind of, you know, they're quite stern faced, but they're actually enjoying it.
1: Exactly. They're enjoying it. You're looking out at the crowd and they're just kind of like crossed arms, like judging you a little bit. I'm like, do you like this? And then after the show, everyone's like, this is the best show I've ever seen. I'm like, oh, I just couldn't tell. I didn't know. Yeah. But it was a lot of fun. It was just really cool to experience other cultures and the way they digest music and listen to it.
0: I love that.
1: Great. Yeah.
0: Where is your biggest audience outside of Australia?
1: India.
0: Fan base? Yeah, that would make sense. You've done India?
1: Done India. That was the crazy experience. We were there for 7 days. I'll quickly give you a story.
0: Yes.
1: We were there for a festival, big festival. It's like India's Coachella. It's where all the overseas artists come in. Big festival. The festival's 3 hours outside of Mumbai.
0: Yep.
1: So we fly into Mumbai. We stay there for a few days, just networking and running around. And that is in itself, seeing the industry work in Mumbai, is crazy. Then we drive 3 hours out into the middle of nowhere where this festival is. I'm on the second day of the festival.

0: arrived day one of the festival about an hour before the festival doors open. We have a rehearsal with the band, new band. I've never worked with, they're from India. So we get a rehearsal for the band. Festival opens in 1 hour. We get a message. Hey guys, I think we're going to cancel the festival. And we're like,
1: what?
0: We flew all the way to Mumbai, then took a 3 hour bus to the middle of absolute nowhere. And you're about to cancel an hour before the festival opens. It's like 50,000 people bought tickets, wow. Like Georgia Smith headlining. It was a big deal. And they canceled it.
1: Why?
0: Politics.
1: Wow.
0: Something about, I don't know the full story, but what was incredible to see is everyone rallied together. All the we'd met.

0: local acts, and it was insane. Everyone was already in this city for the festival,
1: so you may as well just put on our own thing.
0: And it's just crazy how quick everything moves and how on the fly everything is. And everyone's like, no, it's not a worry that the festival's cancelled. We'll just figure something else out. So being able to see how industries work in other countries.

0: Missing the journey has been quite
1: I was actually just telling Lucy just before this that this you were my first ever radio interview like 6 years ago.
0: Yeah. So many I just love the fact so many people, you know, I'm their first.
1: You're good. you're good.
0: I love that. Listen, are we getting into this new song? Yeah. Before we get dropped this song, what is the priorities? What are we doing for the rest of the year? What can we expect from Oliver Cronin and the Oliver Cronin business empire?
1: Business empire.
0: Is there merchandise? Is there a movie role? What are we doing?
1: It's crazy. Honestly, we'll work on everything. I don't know how much I can tell you about certain stuff.
0: I know, but it ruins
1: the surprise. Okay. It's all a thing. But I will tell you, there's certain things you just mentioned that are in the works.
0: I hit the nail on the head.
1: Yeah, you definitely did. There's certain things in the works. I say this every time that it's going to be consistency from here on out. We haven't been super true to that. I've taken a few breaks over the last year. It's been, as you said, it's been a very fast trajectory. So I've had to try and ground myself a little bit. But I'm back fully, and it's going to be music and everything else from here on out. Very consistent.
0: And in saying that, of course, you have a beautiful wife.
1: Absolutely.
0: And this song is a beautiful sort of...
1: It's just...
0: I wish more men would sing these type of songs to their
1: misses. That's exactly why we made it. That's exactly why we made it.
0: You know, there is nothing wrong.

0: right. Yeah. There you go.
1: Nailed it.
0: All right, let's get it on now, Oliver Cronin. It is always a pleasure. I cannot wait to see you in another 12 months to see, you know, what stadiums and arenas you are selling out all over the world. It is Oliver Cronin. Thank you for tapping in with me.

0: K-Sera will be back after these important messages. In the meantime, follow K-Sera on Instagram at K-Sera.dirtydozen.
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0: K-Sara and the Dirty Dozen, only on KEDA. Number four.
1: Hey, well, yeah, hey.

0: K-Sara and the Dirty Dozen on Kata. K-Sara and the Dirty Dozen.
1: Brand new!
0: First with the new.
2: All right, let's get another new drop on now, this time from Givian. This track is called Jezebel. Brand new drop for you. So remember, we heard it first right here on K-Sara and the Dirty Dozen on Kata.

0: number three.
1: 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Somebody tell them people, Mr. Hemisphere.

0: 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Somebody tell them people Mr. Hem is here.
1: Whoa, whoa, whoa, whoa, whoa, whoa.
0: Mr. Hem.

0: You could put me any place on the map, cause I'm him. 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Somebody tell them people Mr. Him is here.
1: Whoa, whoa, whoa, whoa, whoa, whoa.
0: Mr. Him is here.
1: Whoa, whoa, whoa, whoa, whoa, whoa.
0: Mr. Him.
2: 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Number 2.

0: Richmond and Changes comes in at number two as we do them 12 to 1. I'm going to leave you with Drake. Of course I am. He is the man of the moment. The track National Treasures today has hit the number one spot. Have yourself an amazing evening. Thanks for your company. And remember, I don't stop and I won't quit. This is K-Sara. Laters.
1: Yo.
2: Number one.
1: For the city, though. Yeah. I gotta light the tower up for this. Yeah. Okay.

We gotta dip out of six, run out of six, just like it did. Why was TPS at my crib until you boy slid? It is what it is. Check signing is my kink, pushing out ink, I feel like a squid. I will probably need a YouTube search.

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1: Dumb enough for loving a God, then God bless. 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

0: Khalid is coming back to Australia for the It's Always Summer Somewhere tour. Playing four massive shows in Perth, Brisbane, Melbourne and Sydney this November. 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
1: Cater. Never miss a beat.
2: Hey, coach, that's way. Yo, Alice, where you at?
3: What was that quote? It went something like, the girl you love can wake up and love another man tomorrow, but $100.

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0: to you.
1: Pacerah and the Dirty Dozen. Let's go.
2: Devorah, how are you?
3: I am very, very well.
2: Particularly young rappers, please don't get up there with thousands of your boys and scream over your track.
3: Oh.
2: That is not called a performance.
3: It comes with an experience. And it also comes with, like, I think a lot of anxiety around, like, how am I going to present this song that I may have worked on with maybe just my boys? And you kind of use them as a support, like almost like an emotional support animal.
2: Yeah.
3: If you want to put your boys on, put them on the lineup.
2: Yes.
3: You know, have them involved.

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0: 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Love a song and can't get enough of it?
1: Hell yeah!
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Khalid is coming back to Australia for the It's Always Summer Somewhere tour. 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
1: 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Welcome back, Brace. 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
3: Morning, I'm Jackie Lim. Brothers of Bondi terror attack hero Ahmed Al-Ahmed have been charged, accused of threatening him over his multi-million dollar GoFundMe donations. Police allege the pair demanded a share of the $2.6 million raised after the attack, with claims of threatening phone calls. Al-Ahmed was hailed a hero after tackling and disarming a gunman during the Bondi attack. Both men have pleaded not guilty, with the matter set to return to court later this year. The White House denies that cuts to U.S. foreign aid are contributing to the spread of Ebola in parts of Africa. The death toll from the current outbreak has risen to 132, with 512 suspected cases across Uganda and Congo. It comes as experts warn it could be months before human trials begin for a vaccine to deal with the current strain. The National eSafety Commissioner is warning boys and young men are increasingly being targeted by sexual extortion scams. New figures show they make up a significant portion of around 200 reported victims over the past year. And more proof that the cost of living crunch is starting to bind, with Creditor Watch reporting late payments, 200 reported victims over the past year. And more proof that the cost of living crunch is starting to bind, with Creditor Watch reporting late payments hit a six-year

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Post Malone is one of my favorite artists. 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

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It's a lot of bad things that they wish and they wish and they wish and they wish and they wish and on me. 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I only

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0: This is Kay to Breakfast, and you could drive home with Kay Sarah this afternoon from 3. The other day, she caught up with Hanneman Kynes.
1: For the first time in the studio.
2: Yeah.
1: The superstar that is Hanneman Kynes.
2: Mm-hmm. Thank you. Thank you for having me.
1: And I've got to say, first of all, how's your knee holding up on tour?
2: It's all right. I put in the work, so now I'm able to jump around like I did. It's not 100%, though. I think it takes a while to get there, and yeah. I'm realizing I'm super impatient with it. But I realize that I can't force these kind of things.
1: No,
2: so I've had a big lesson on patience on this. Yeah, I learned.
0: Yep. 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

0: You're on Kate at Breakfast, and you could drive home with Kay Sarai this afternoon from 3. And the other day, she had a chat with Hanuman Kind.
1: Of course, this is your first tour in Australia.
2: Uh-huh.
1: We've had Melbourne and Sydney so far. Who was the better crowd?
2: Ooh, drama.
1: Because you know we're very competitive.
2: Yeah. Look, here's the thing. I'm going to be super
1: diplomatic
2: with this. Right. I feel like Sydney had overall, it was just loud, man. The crowd was just super engaged. But I feel like Melbourne had higher highs, if that makes sense. Like,
1: okay.
2: The way that they showed up for specific moments of the show was incredible.
0: More with Hanuman Kind and Kay Sarai before 7 o'clock on Kate at Breakfast.

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2: 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Yeah. I gotta light the tower up for this. Yeah. Okay.

0: dip out of six, run out of six, just like it did. Why was TPS at my crib until you boy slid? 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Check signing is my king, pushing out ink. I feel like a squid.
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5: How could I not leak it? 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

0: drive home with Kesara this afternoon from 3. She had a chat with Hanuman Kind in studio the other day.
1: What has your impressions been of Australia so far?
2: Incredible. It's a beautiful space. Since I came here, and it's the first time, the more I spend here, the more I realize that I need to spend more time here to really get to know what it really means to be living on this side of the world. Because I feel like, you know, going from city to city and the city experience is obviously amazing, but also, like, I want to go see outside, you know, I want to go walk around to the outskirts and see and feel it out, you know. It's just very vibrant. People are super friendly.
0: You're going to hear Blackpink after 7 o'clock on K to Breakfast. 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
1: I need people, I need people, I need people, I need people, I need people, I need people, I need people, I need people, I need people, I need people, I need people, I need people, I need people, I need people, I need people, I need people, I need people, I need people, I need people, I need people, I need people, I need people, I need people, I need people, I need people, I need people, I need people, I need people, I need people, I need people, I need people, I need people, I need people, I need people, I need people, I need people, I need people, I need people, I need people, I need people, I need people, I need people, I need people, I need people, I need people, I need people, I need people, I need people, I need people, I need people, I need people, I need people, I need people, I need people, I need people, I need people, I need people, I need people, I need people, I need people, I need people, I need people, I need people, I need people, I need people, I need people, I need people, I need people, I need people, I need people, I need people, I need people, I need people, I need people, I need people, I need people, I need people, I need people, I need people, I need people, I need people, I need people, I need people, I need people, I need people, I need people, I need people, I need people, I need people, I need people, I need people, I need people, I need people, I need people, I need

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5: Morning, I'm Jackie Loom. The NT's chief health officer says the cause of the diphtheria outbreak can be put down to a few things.
6: One is we have a very mobile population in the Northern Territory. I think there was some under-recognition. One is we have a very mobile population in the Northern Territory. I think there was some under-

0: survivors who died in an underwater cave in the Maldives. The recovery follows a major search effort after the group went missing a week ago while exploring a deep cave system. Authorities will now work with the Italian government to begin the process of returning their bodies home. And business groups are warning Australia risks a stagflation crisis if the Fair Work Commission bows to unions and lifts the minimum wage by 6%. In sport, fans are calling on the NRL to introduce a round dedicated to MND. It comes after yesterday's revelation Jai Arrow has been diagnosed with motor neuron disease. The 30-year-old Rabbitohs star has announced his immediate retirement. Queensland teammate Kalen Ponga telling NRL 360 it came as a shock to him.
1: One thing about Jai, though, he's a strong bloke and no doubt there's a journey ahead of him, but he's probably the man fit for it.
0: And Bernard Tomic has failed in his bid to make the main draw at the French Open, losing his third qualifying match overnight. That's the latest in news and sport.
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0: shed it. New Ed Sheeran in 3 minutes. I only love it it's you. On Kate to Breakfast.
1: Kate to Breakfast.
0: Akon is in a really happy place at the moment.
2: Like, have you ever been in a time in your life when you just didn't know what the future held for you? You know what I mean? So now to see every day that I got so many things that I can decide I want to do is the blessing in itself.
0: Yeah, that makes sense for someone who has like $60 million in the bank. You're going to hear him before 7:40 or Kate to Breakfast. I challenge you to

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0: Max B, I've got them for you before 8 o'clock on K to Breakfast.
1: What's poppin'? Brand new.
0: Good morning, I'm Jake Powell, and this is where I like to get you up to date with everything that's going on around the world. Now, Drake released 3 albums last week. It's caused a huge fuss, but one of the tracks, Dust, features a shout-out of Australia.
2: 16 hours ahead in Melbourne, I don't even know what's going on back home.

0: He did very well there because rhyming Australia with anything is quite difficult. But Drake was asked about, I guess, you know, his songwriting process, and he's pretty defensive.
1: Anybody that knows me knows that my strongest talent is writing. I'm not a great singer. I'm a good performer. I've grown into a great performer, but my greatest talent is writing.
0: Interesting, because I feel like sometimes people accuse him of just using ghostwriters, but he isn't a fan of that.
1: Whatever gets you to that destination where you have a great body of work, if you need somebody to write the whole thing and all you do is just go in and track it, there's still artists that exist like that to this day that people love and revere.
0: I love when Drake takes shots at people, and Drake, Iceman, that's what's popping on Gator Breakfast.

0: Pacer and the Dirty Dozen.
1: Let's go.
2: Hooligan, have some skitty.
3: Yeah, yeah, yeah. Thank you, Kaysera, for having me. Appreciate you.
2: Now, I've got Sav on the line. Should we dial him in?
3: Yeah, yes, please, right. My man.
2: Bro,
4: Savo, happy release.
3: Sav, what's happening?
4: Always say less.
3: Savage the goat, man. When you talk about party, you got to mention Savage.
2: Is there any chance we'll see the two of you on the same stage anytime soon?
4: Yeah, 100%. Like I said, say

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I went deaf on a trip. Because I'm going to play you brand new Drake after 8 o'clock. 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
4: Morning, I'm Jackie Lim. The federal government is preparing a support package to boost vaccination rates amid the diphtheria outbreak. More than 220 cases have now been reported, the majority suffering with respiratory symptoms rather than the strain of the virus which targets the skin. Dr. Paul Burgess telling the ABC vaccine rates dropped post-COVID.
5: Particularly since COVID, a rise in vaccine hesitancy and sadly also misinformation and disinformation about the effectiveness of vaccines. Quite pleasingly, we're seeing quite a strong community demand currently for vaccination in the context of this outbreak.
4: Bondi terror attack hero Ahmed Al-Ahmed is at the centre of a court case with his own brothers accused of threatening him. It's alleged the pair demanded hundreds of thousands of dollars from the $2.6 million raised for him after the attack. And we could start to see a decline in Australian house prices due to rising interest rates and property tax changes. One economist from HSBC forecasting home values will become stagnant this year and decline by up to 6% next year. In sport, Alex de Minaur has advanced to the quarterfinals at the Hamburg Open, but Bernard Tomic's run has come to an end at the French Open qualifiers. And Eagles coach Andrew McWalter says they aren't letting the noise surrounding Scott Pendlebury's record-breaking 433rd game get to them. McWalter on 7 says they have too many other things to think about than the man in his golden number.
6: We're not motivated by external factors like that. We got so much room that we need to improve. We played pretty well on the weekend. We got to build our game.
4: West Coast face the Pies at the MCG on Saturday arvo. That's the latest in news and sport.
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2: 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Ice. Yeah.

0: 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And this time, ask me to dig deeper, I'll gladly explain it.
1: Michael the Movie Guy talking movies after 8:25 and Cater Breakfast. Rich off a mixtape,
2: got rich off a mixtape. 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
1: 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How many times have you heard the mixtape now?
3: Just twice.
1: Just the twice? No, that's all right. So what I'll do is I'll play it to you. I'll give you some clues that K-Sara's been giving out, and then I'll play it to you again. Then we'll go song by song, all right? And if you get them right, you get some cash. Each correct guess is worth $200. If you get them all right, I'll give you $1,000 and a fetch mini.
3: Oh, okay. Awesome.
1: Okay, so let me play the mixtape to you now, and then I'll tell you which songs have been guessed. I'll play you some clues, and then I'll play you the mixtape again. And look, I know that's really tricky. So song one is Olivia Dean, Baby Steps. Song two has been guessed as well. That is Baby Keem, Good Flirts. And song four also has been guessed. That's Boy Soda, Lil Obsession. Now, I've got clues for you for song three, five, and six. So I'll play those to you now. K-Sara gave out these on air.
4: And I can tell you that the song comes from the album The Life of Pablo.
1: So The Life of Pablo, that's a Kanye West album. This is for song number five.
4: And the title of the song is off an album called Montero.
1: So we know that that artist is Lil Nas X, and Old Town Road has been guessed a bunch of times. It's not that song. So it's literally any other Lil Nas X song. And this is for song number six.
4: And the sixth song is by a UK artist whose name could also mean maze.
1: A maze. What's a synonym for maze? And this is for the title.
4: Song number six is off the Euphoria soundtrack. That should help.
1: Do you know Euphoria? Do you watch that show?
3: No, sorry.
1: No, that's okay. That's totally fine. That one's a little bit tricky. But if you Googled Euphoria soundtrack, you'd figure out pretty quickly who it is. So let me play you the mixtape again. Now, what I'll do is we'll go song by song and I'll ask you each one. And obviously the ones that have already been guessed, I'll get you to say them as well. Because that way, if you get all six correct, you win $1,000. So do you know, can you please tell me what song one is, please?
3: Olivia Dean, Baby Step.
1: That's correct. And for song number two?
3: Baby Kane, Good Flirt.
1: Yep, perfect. And we know that the third song is Kanye West. We don't know which song. So do you want to have a guess at which one it is?
3: Famous?
1: Oh, it's not. Oh, that was such a good guess, though. Oh, I'm sorry, my friend. Okay, for song number four, which one was song number four?
3: I can't remember that one.
1: Oh, that's okay. We'll go to song number five then. We know it's Lil Nas X.
3: Industry Baby.
1: Oh, it's not. Oh, dude, I'm so sorry. That's not correct. For the last one, do you want to have a crack at number six?
3: Bad Girls.
1: Oh, I'm sorry, Andrew. That's not correct. Dude, you were so close with some of those, though. Well done.
3: Thanks for that.
1: If you want to have a crack at Cater's Mystery Mixtape, you've got to register at cater.com.au to play. And K-Sara, she's got some clues for you this afternoon from 4. 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So, so, so.

0: quietly and quietly by the door.
1: Exhibit B.
0: Gary steps forward and you spend the next 6 hours sponging him off the walls. I know which version Gary would prefer.
2: Oh, I think so as well. So Jake Gyllenhaal, Henry Cavill, it looks really cool. In the Grey. Michael, the movie guy, what did you think of it?
3: The pitch for In the Grey is basically a bunch of very attractive people do miscellaneous, heisty, espionage-y action movie stuff. And I think the main question you might ask yourself when you hear about this movie, you'll see the trailer, is it worth seeing this film like on the big screen? You know, should I just wait for it to be on streaming or on demand? Or should I make the trip to the cinema? And all I really want to say with this review, Jake, is, oh yes, absolutely. Just go see that movie, because what is cinema about if it's not about the joys of seeing an attractive man like Jake Gyllenhaal on a 40-foot screen just like blowing stuff up and saving the day? Like, I don't know if there's a stronger value statement possible than that. So I'm just gonna keep this one simple, Jake. In the Grey, you should go see that at the cinemas.
2: Okay, awesome. I love that. And so how many hot spies out of 5 do you give In the Grey?
3: I'm going to give it 4 hot spies out of 5.
2: That wasn't the word I thought you'd stuff up then, so there you go. I always try to make those a bit tricky for you, a little tongue twister. All right, okay, so In the Grey, that looks really cool. I love Guy Ritchie films, so that sounds cool. Next, we're going to be talking about Chic Detectives, and more with Michael the Movie Guy on that after 8:40 on K to Breakfast. Oh, no.

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0: Doechii with Lady Gaga in 6 minutes from Cater Breakfast.
1: It's Michael, the movie guy.
0: Michael, the movie guy, here's our movie expert, and we've already talked about In the Grey, and now Sheep Detectives, starring Hugh Jackman as a shepherd. Now, this looks pretty good.
2: Each day, I read out loud to them. Mysteries, whodunits.
3: I know who the killer was.
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2: but they're only sheep.
5: When I wake up...
6: Wake up! Everybody, wake up!
7: We found George on the grass, and he's not moving.
8: What?
9: Lily, tell us what to do.
7: Our shepherd was murdered. And we shall solve the crime.
0: Very cute English sheep. They all have incredible accents. And Hugh Jackman as the shepherd, great. Michael, the movie guy, what did you think of Sheep Detectives?
10: So yes, you're right. These sheep then go on to become detectives, and it's a very fun sort of small town, family-friendly, mystery, funny comedy film. I think when you see the trailer for Sheep Detectives, the question you're going to ask yourself is, should I go see this on the big screen, I guess? And look, I'm going to tell you here right now, what is cinema about if it's not watching talking sheep on a screen solve the murder of Hugh Jackman? I just don't think there's any better value statement for a movie. So I'm going to just quickly answer that with a resounding yes. You should go see Sheep Detectives on the big screen. That being said, Sheep Detectives is a very funny film. It's heartwarming. It's got a lot of sort of quirkiness in a way that feels very comforting. The sheep not only talk and solve crimes, they also they learn about the concept of death in the film. Hmm. That's kind of interesting. All the sheep except one have, this is something you learn at the beginning of the film, they all have like voluntary amnesia. So anytime they see something they don't like, they decide to forget it. Jake, except for one sheep, and they sort of brush over this a little bit, but there is one sheep that just, as a fun fact, can remember everything that it sees. So it has seen all the horrific things that all its friends forget, and it's kind of like this existential horror that it may hop into this film where I was like, that's kind of terrifying. This is not funny at all, but then it moves on and the film becomes very funny and sweet again.
0: All right, well, we're going to get Michael the Movie Guy's review out of 5 for The Sheep Detectives. He's going to tell you whether you need to go see it or not just before 9 o'clock on Cater Breakfast.
11: Let's get the party started. See you at the bar, you was hardly talking. That's when I knew that your heart was scarring. Friends to lovers need a part to star in. Like, wait, babe, let me...

0: Kesara and the Dirty Dozen.
1: Let's go.
2: Devorah, how are you?
3: I am very, very well.
2: Particularly young rappers, please don't get up there with thousands of your boys and scream over your track.
3: Oh.
2: That is not called a performance.
3: It comes with an experience. And it also comes with, like, I think a lot of anxiety around, like, how am I going to present this song that I may have worked on with maybe just my boys? And you kind of use them as a support, like almost like an emotional support animal.
2: Yeah.
3: If you want to put your boys on, put them on the lineup.
2: Yes.
3: You know, have them involved in D.

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0: Shakira and Burna Boy playing that for you after 9 o'clock with Cater Breakfast.
1: It's Michael, the movie guy.
0: Michael, the movie guy, we've been talking about Sheep Detectives starring Hugh Jackman, where he gets murdered and the sheep are trying to figure out who did it. You seem to enjoy it, but how many cute CGI sheep out of five do you give Sheep Detectives?
2: I'm giving it 4 cute CGI sheep out of 5.
0: That's pretty good. And that was more than In the Grey. I think you gave that 3, didn't you? Or was it the same?
2: No, I both got 4.
0: I thought I have a memory like a sheep as well. There you go. So, Michael the Movie Guy, there are some other movies coming out. And the thing is, we love going to the cinema. Going to the cinema is great. Having some popcorn, having some snacks, it's fantastic. And today, The Mandalorian and Grogu is out in cinemas, right? You're keen to go see this one?
2: I am, Jake. A Star Wars film in the cinemas is something that I want to spend months being excited for. Mm. It's something that I want to take over my entire existence. But it has been a while since I've been able to feel that joy. Mm. So I'm really hoping that I can come back to you and say, The Mandalorian and Grogu is that special. It is amazing. I'm going to be honest, I'm skeptical. I'm pretty skeptical, but I will go in with an open mind and I'm going to see what happens.
0: Yeah, look, it's a 2-hour film. It's Star Wars. My wife has said to me, Jake, I do not want to go see any Star Wars movie unless Baby Yoda is in it, which I get. Baby Yoda is very cute. I am a Star Wars nerd. I love Star Wars, but I too feel a little bit nervous. I'm like, please don't ruin the thing I like so much. So The Mandalorian and Grogu, I'm actually going to go see it next week for my birthday. It's a little birthday treat for myself. So
2: beautiful.
0: But Michael the Movie Guy, let's chat next week about Mandalorian and Grogu if you go see it. And we'll give a recommendation on the air, okay?
2: That sounds great to me. That's the thing. I'm definitely going to see it regardless of the quality of the film. Like, they've already got my tickets. So I will totally talk to you about it next week.
0: Okay, awesome. And Michael the Movie Guy, how do we get in touch with you? Like, what's your Instagram? What's your letterbox?
2: You can find me on Letterboxd, which is kind of like Instagram, but only for movies, at Parente Swag King. You can find me on Instagram at Parente is on Insta. I love talking about films. It's kind of mostly all I think about, so maybe I'll see you there.
0: Awesome. So Sheep Detectives and In the Grey, you're going to go see it. Michael the Movie Guy says so. Thank you very much, my friend. I'll talk to you soon.
2: Thank you, man. I'll talk to you soon.
0: You're on Cater Breakfast.

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4: Morning, I'm Jackie Loom. Passengers and staff at Avalon Airport have been evacuated this morning after an apparent bomb scare. Emergency services have been deployed, the all clear yet to be given. This man says it's chaos.
5: Everyone's being turned around and parked on the road. Pulled up next to someone and they said, supposedly there's a bomb scare.
4: The federal government has this morning announced a $7 million support package to boost vaccination rates amid the diphtheria outbreak. The outbreak is largely affecting remote Indigenous communities in the NT, WA, SA and Queensland. Business groups say Australia would risk stagflation if its lowest paid workers scored a 6% pay rise. That's the figure the ACTU is pushing for at the Fair Work Commission. But the Australian Industry Group says the minimum wage shouldn't go up by more than 3.9%. And a radio station in the UK has mistakenly announced the death of King Charles. Normal broadcasting was interrupted due to the passing, with the national anthem being aired. The incident was put down to a computer glitch. In sport, the Eagles might play party pooper in Saturday's record-breaking game for Scott Pendlebury. West Coast coach Andrew McWalter telling Seven there's every chance they'll tag the Magpies vet.
6: We're not there to celebrate Scott and his day. That's not what the purpose of us coming over to Melbourne is. We're there to win the game of football.
4: And some of the biggest names in the NRL are sending support to Jai Arrow after he announced his immediate retirement yesterday. The 30-year-old has been diagnosed with motor neuron disease, skipper Cam Murray describing him as one of the greats. That's the latest in news and sport.
7: Let's go. 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

0: Travis Scott with 21 Savage before 9:20 on Cater Breakfast.
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0: If you want to win $200 and a Fetch Mini, you got to register at cater.com.au to play Cater's mystery mixtape. Like Andrew in Western Sydney, he had a crack this morning. We know that the third song is Kanye West. We don't know which song. So do you want to have a guess at which one it is?
4: Famous?
0: Oh, it's not. Oh, that was such a good guess though. Oh, I'm sorry, my friend. We'll go to song number 5 then. We know it's Lil Nas X.
4: Industry Baby.
0: It's not Industry Baby. I'm so sorry, Andrew.
4: Thanks for that.
0: There are plenty more chances to win. And Kay Sarai gives out clues every day at 4 o'clock. So you've got to be listening to her. Listen closely because there's money in the mixtape. Okay, to breakfast. Yeah,

0: 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Love a song and can't get enough of it?
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0: Or maybe we're playing something you never want to hear again.
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1: What's poppin'? Brand new.
0: Good morning, I'm Jake Powell, and this is where I like to get you up to date with everything that's going on around the world. Now, Drake released 3 albums last week. It's caused a huge fuss, but one of the tracks, Dust, features a shout-out of Australia.
2: 16 hours ahead in Melbourne, I don't even know what's going on back home.

0: He did very well there because rhyming Australia with anything is quite difficult. But Drake was asked about, I guess, you know, his songwriting process, and he's pretty defensive.
1: Anybody that knows me knows that my strongest talent is writing. I'm not a great singer. I'm a good performer. I've grown into a great performer, but my greatest talent is writing.
0: Interesting, because I feel like sometimes people accuse him of just using ghostwriters, but he isn't a fan of that.
1: Whatever gets you to that destination where you have a great body of work, if you need somebody to write the whole thing and all you do is just go in and track it, there's still artists that exist like that to this day that people love and revere.
0: I love when Drake takes

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0: Nino Brown right here on Kader.
1: Oh, damn it. 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

still one of my favourite songs. This is Kate at Breakfast, and you might have missed the big news this morning, but Post Malone, he's coming back to Australia for the Big Ass World Tour this October 2026 with special guest Don Toliver. 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After 10, it's the Cater Wave. 60 minutes of non-stop music with Mike Will Made It. 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
5: Morning, I'm Jackie Lim. Avalon Airport has reportedly been evacuated this morning following a bomb scare. It's believed a suspicious item was found during a screening process with a man detained a short time later. Jetstar has sent out texts warning passengers of the threat, while those arriving have been told to wait in their cars. Unions and business groups are again at loggerheads when it comes to the minimum wage. The ACTU has increased its demand that our lowest paid workers receive a 6% bump from July. But Innes Wilcox from the Australian Industry Group says 3.9% is more appropriate.
6: That takes into account some of the measures in the federal budget, which also assist lower paid workers, and that's welcome. You put all that together, you get